0: Phoenix, they always say no excursion, but they'll excursion from where you're at.
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South Evergreen Road. 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Page 7.

0: you available for a 34 blocking southbound 101 at 57?
1: Ladder 10-1,
0: K-Deck 8, seizure. Oh, step 5, you are traveling. 10-1, K-Deck 8. Okay. 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
2: Do you copy my call notes? 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

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B deck 3. Natural gas leak. 43447. South Power Road. Ladder 2811. B deck 3.

0: 10-22 as well. Just use it buzzing that the vehicle's mobile going eastbound on Guad now.
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0: 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K-deck 8. Ladder 10, Jet 903, and crisis response 1. K-deck 9. 7, stage for PD. 2440, West Thomas Road. 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
1: 64 blocking 101 at 51. Looks like one of the involved parties called in advising it's going to be a 40 grade SL versus a white Tacoma. Blocking the middle lane, one of the vehicles won't move, and RP is going to be 961 and then about the other 1711.

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0: That's negative. It looks like it's out of Phoenix and then it's in me.
1: Airport.
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0: 24 from walking on the 101 at 51. The procedure involves party time and raising that they do have an arm abrasion, but they are receiving medical assistance.
1: Engine 19, K-Deck 8, difficulty breathing, Sky Harbor Airport Terminal 3, Engine 19, K-Deck 8.

Thank you.

0: 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He's just taking care of some of the fluids that are in the lanes, and then we'll be unblocking.
1: Engine 286, Battalion 281, and Ladder 282. 962 requiring extrication. Arizona Avenue, Enway Road. Engine 286, Battalion 281, and Ladder 281. KDEC 11.

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Engine 11, Kx 7.

0: 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Injured person, 1750, East Broadway Road. Engine 271, K-7.
1: Kitty litter down, but just advise motor 1051, lane 3.
2: Copy 1051 for motors. Stop down 101 at 51. For a third, two members, they're in engine

Phoenix. Yeah, Northbound 101 at 50, Northbound 101 at 54. A gray sedan that was calling your P. Thank you so much.

0: 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Green has TSC advised that Mike Code 34 is still there.
1: Thank you.

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1: Push the trigger. I have the call. 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
0: 22.
1: Thank you.
0: Ladder 289. K deck 7. 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North Hearthstone Way. 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K deck 7.

75. KDEC 9. Hilberton. 3387. North 99 Drive. LA 175. KDEC 9. Special call rescue 11. KDEC 7. Heat related illness. 2302 East Van Buren Street. Rescue 11. KDEC 7.

0: Boston, 1339. Can I ask you for a 964 Boston eastbound, US 60 at 170
1: report? 1939,
0: Gilbert. We requested a silver Honda sedan versus a white Hyundai sedan, Boston on Netherlands. Unknown injuries of two people out of the vehicle, 1360. Can I also get you started for that one?
1: Can you start for that?
0: I'm

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1: Stand by, just one IFP, sir.
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0: 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South
1: 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Go ahead and set that speed.
2: 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First one's going to be Arizona 8, Young Adam. 41 Nora White. Second one's going to be Arizona Robert John Adam. 5 Nora Tom Crane.

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1: Westbound 6182,

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0: 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KDEC 5. 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Engine 28 and rescue 57. KDEC 5. Engine 21. KDEC 9. 70. 1. KDEC 9.
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1: Thank you.

0: Patriots attempt to locate for a run vehicle eastbound I-10-158. Again, eastbound I-10-158. We're looking for a gray Hyundai Sonata. We'll have damage to the driver's side. Arizona 1028 of Edwards 2 Adam 5 North Zebra. Older Hispanic male. Nothing further. At 1756.
1: 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Pay deck 9. Seizure. 7620. South 59th Avenue. Engine 58. Pay deck 9.
0: Can I get you photos for debris, westbound 68192?
1: That's all. Stage for PD.
0: This is going to be mattress in pieces in HOV and lane number 1 at 1747.
1: 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K-Deck 9. 962 involving a motorcycle. 93rd Drive and Van Buren Street. Engine 161. K-Deck 9.
2: K-Deck 7, 962, U.S. 60 at South Aurora Road East, found east of. K-Deck 7.
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0: 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Engine 2, K-Deck 8, 120, East Taylor Street.
1: The engine ignition for 964 blocking. It's going to be 22 at 1 westbound. This is going to be a gray Nissan Titan and a white Subaru blocking unknown lane. Are you on camera? 1752.

0: see if that can assist as well.
1: Call for a Spanish speaker to assist a collision. We're going to be westbound 2021.
2: 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KDEC 9. 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KDEC 9.

0: 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KDEC 5. Ladder Tender 175 and Maricopa 173.
1: KCRC, we're holding four calls. One's a debris, South Zone 101 at 48, and one's a brandishing weapon that wants contact. Standing by at 1010 West Southern Avenue. Looks like another 961 standing by 6th Street and Rural, and a code 34 East 16173 at 1754.
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0: 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I'll be at 347 in Riggs.
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Ladder 273, Page 7. Special call rescue 62, Page 9, seizure, 6532, West Van Buren Street. Rescue 62, Page 9. Engine 57 and Rescue 57, K-Deck 9. Fall injury, 8838, South 2nd Avenue. Engine 57 and Rescue 57, K-Deck 9. 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

944. 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

inquired from 1443 Durham North, 19th Avenue. 19th Avenue in Evans. This is juvenile on foot. It's Taylor of Wisely. Will be a white male, 9 at 24 2012, 13 years old, should be 6'3", 190, red and auburn hair, blue eyes, left and right, black tank top with a grasp of a female in gray shorts and black Nike shoes. Diagnosed with autism may cause him to become lost easily, no further at 18 or 07.

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Ladder Tender 43, K Deck 8. Engine 44, K Deck 9, Check Welfare, 6807, Red Basin Street. Engine 44, K Deck 9.

0: 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Internals bleeding. 208. East Bay Fine Road. Engine 273. Page 7. Engine 16. Engine 23. Battalion 5. Ladder 22. And Rescue 908. Page 11. 962.
1: 18th
0: Street.
1: 18th Street. Loading up on the unit right here, involved on the highway.
0: 08. Hey, deck 11. Engine 42.
1: Negative contact to McDowell. Returning for a closer to 4. That's southbound at Thomas.
0: Abdominal pain, 2223, East Roosevelt Street, Rescue 11, K-Deck 8. Special call medic 288, K-Deck 7, chest pain, 3456, West Chandler Boulevard, medic 288, K-Deck 7. Ladder tender 571, K-Deck 7, difficulty breathing, 40,915, West Thornberry Lane, ladder tender
2: 5. 238, 238, 5, 238, 5, 238, 5, 238, 5, 238, 5, 238, 5, 238, 5, 238, 5, 238, 5, 238, 5, 238, 5, 238, 5, 238, 5, 238, 5, 238, 5, 238, 5, 238, 5, 238, 5, 238, 5, 238, 5, 238, 5, 238, 5, 238, 5, 238, 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5, 238, 5, 238, 5, 238, 5, 238, 5, 238, 5, 238, 5, 238, 5, 238, 5, 238, 5, 238, 5, 238, 5, 238, 5, 238, 5,

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0: 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You'll be going available after that. 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
2: 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Station 342. Battalion 341, KDEC 1.

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South 48th Street. 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K-Deck 8.

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Difficulty breathing. 4530, East McDowell Road.

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Payback 8. Altered level of consciousness. 2425, South 24th Street. 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

0: 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Hey, deck 7. Park problem. 95. South 132nd Street. Ladder 281. Hey, deck 7.
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2: 6, still present. 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

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KDEC 9. Heat related illness. 19027. West lower Belkai Road. Medic 321. KDEC 9.

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KDEC 9. Allergic reaction. 2939 West Durango Street. SD1. KDEC 9.

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Engine 29, Pay Deck 8, it's all. 7, fall injury, 3514, South Schaefer Drive, Medic 272, K-Deck 7.

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0: 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KDEC 8. Altered level of consciousness. 2732. East Mobile Lane. Rescue 32. KDEC 8. Special call medic 281. KDEC 7. Heart problem. 95. South 132nd Street. Medic 281. KDEC 7. LA 175, KDEC 9, Hillperson, 10822, West Citrus Grove Way, LA 175, KDEC 9.
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Difficulty breathing. 2734 West Devonshire Avenue. Rescue 15. 8 at 9.

7 South, 7 South, 7 South, 7 South, 7 South, 7 South, 7 South, 7 South, 7 South, 7 South, 7 South, 7 South, 7 South, 7 South, 7 South, 7 South, 7 South, 7 South, 7 South, 7 South, 7 South, 7 South, 7 South, 7 South, 7 South, 7 South, 7 South, 7 South, 7 South, 7 South, 7 South, 7 South, 7 South, 7 South, 7 South, 7 South, 7 South, 7 South, 7 South, 7 South, 7 South, 7 South, 7 South, 7 South, 7 South, 7 South, 7 South, 7 South, 7 South, 7 South, 7 South, 7 South, 7 South, 7 South, 7 South, 7 South, 7 South, 7 South, 7 South, 7 South, 7 South, 7 South, 7 South, 7 South, 7 South, 7 South, 7 South, 7 South, 7 South, 7 South, 7 South, 7 South, 7 South, 7 South, 7 South, 7 South

0: 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Altered level of consciousness. Chandler Boulevard and Sacramento Street. Engine 288. K-7.
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1: 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There is nothing further on this one.

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0: Ladder tender 276. 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AOI. 707. South Forest Avenue. Ladder tender 276. Page 7. 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
1: The Tracy Sanders copy attempt to locate westbound 202, miles of 62. This westbound 202, miles of 62. From red truck towing a trailer with a bunch of wood on it, dropping large pieces of wood all over the highway. There's a tarp, but not secured. Hope he doesn't have visuals. Time delay of 1 ago at 1920.
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Engine 43, K-Deck 8.

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1: Engine 2822, I copy, you're on scene of a two-story apartment complex with a tile roof. You got nothing showing, you'll be out investigating in the offensive strategy, assuming Evergreen Command at 1927.

0: that occurred on I-10 Milepost 151 eastbound. 1331 responded, she and the other party were no longer there. However, she's calling back stating that she's been there for over an hour with no response at 1928.
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0: Engine 2 is on 2, west on 202, milepost 48, 4-3. Who called it in stated that it looks like possibly a body. It's on the left shoulder. No vehicles are stopped nearby. PTO 2 is working 1930.
2: 2015, traffic 60 west, 180.
0: Trying to copy, you're not finding any source right now. It is possibly an AC unit issue. You're going to be turning it back on to check at 1931.
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North Toledo Avenue. 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Page 7. Difficulty breathing. 26617, South Tribuno Drive. Meta 342 and engine 342. Page 7. Engine 14. Page 9. 962. 31st Avenue and Van Buren Street. 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Page 9.

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Rescue 18, K-Deck 9.

0: 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Difficulty breathing. 3815, North 27th Avenue. Rescue 25, Paydeck 9.
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1: Call SQ 29, KDEC 8, 962, 40th Street and Van Buren Street. SQ 29, KDEC 8.

0: vehicles, anything eastbound, westbound, mention that description for the debris. I'll be 98.
1: Hi, 11-10-4, 9247.
0: 2015, traffic 60 west, 4 and 76.
1: Go ahead.
0: Green Jet, no dislocation.
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Beverly Street. Engine 287. 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
1: 2013 on the blind, negative 1029 for Boy King 3741, expires 5-20-24, 2013 Hyundai Elantra out of Phoenix, 1952.

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Rest in Campo Boulevard. LA 175. Paid at 9. Special call rescue 11. Paid at 8. Altered level of consciousness. 2770 East Van Buren Street. Rescue 11. K-Deck 8.

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K-deck 8.

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Maricopa 175, K-Deck 9.

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Engine 34. 8-9. Injured person. 3434. South 67th Avenue. Engine 34. 8-9. K-9. Fall injury. 6420. South 38th Plain. 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K-9. Abdominal pain, 14,418, East Vallejo Street, Medic 2811, KDEC 7. Engine 13, and rescue 908, KDEC 8, 962, 4045, East McDowell Road. Engine 13, and rescue 908, KDEC 8. Avenue. SQ 34. KDEC 9.

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Park problem. 4708. West Alta Vista Road. Engine 58. Payback 9. Ladder tender 22. Paydeck 9. 962. 7th Avenue and Southern Avenue. Ladder tender 22. Paydeck 9. 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Paydeck 8.

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0: 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South Price Road. 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Page 7. 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Page 7. Overdose. Mill Avenue and Washington Street. Medic 275 and Engine 275. Page 7. Engine 284, Hazmat 284, Engine 38, Battalion 7, and Battalion 282. Fire Channel A12. Natural Gas Leak. 1232, North McKinney Avenue. Engine 284, Hazmat 284, Engine 38, Battalion 7, and Battalion 282. Fire Channel A12. Special Call Battalion 271. 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Mill Avenue and Washington Street. Battalion 271. Page 7.
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0: to West Bend, US 60, miles close to 179, 4964.
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0: rescue 43, KDEC 62, 12,831, South 46th Street. 10-4, you're looking for a single vehicle versus a wrong way, off right. Driver still inside the vehicle. It's going to be a silver sedan that's spun out facing east on HKTO2, looking 2013.

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1: 1338, information only. It's actually an N64 blocking per the involved. They're going to be off right, but actually halfway into the right lane. 2014.
2: Company's engine 284, you're on scene of a single-story residential home with a tile roof. 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Evacuation is in progress. You're going to make contact with the RP. You're going to be out investigating office discharges and further proof to follow. 2016.
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1: 1338, the involved caller stating that they're westbound 60 to the northbound 101 around milepost 177.

0: 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Have a good evening.
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0: Joseph.
1: Call number 1665 Lincoln, I saw that collision. It's partially blocking the right lane at the start of the transition ramp, westbound to northbound. Units could access from Alma School.
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0: Had a passerby stop by and tell me there was a vehicle on its roof on the shoulder of the road. I went back there at 165 westbound. There's no vehicle, but there's like a large nose cone off a commercial type truck. Can you check and see if we had a collision there earlier today or something? Maybe the 926 just forgot to take that with them, but we might get more people calling in about something because you can see the reflective material from that hood.
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2: Was it I-10 and 155?
0: 31. I-10-165 westbound.
2: 10-4-1-1 for it. 15 on the blind, negative 1029 for X-ray 6 Adam, 0 Paul Robert, expires 7 of 2027. 2019 GMC Terrain, registered out of Mesa, 2026.

0: 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Fire channel A8. 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Page X7. Engine 288. 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Hill person. 2222. West By Road. 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Page X7. 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Page X7. Abdominal pain. 1575. South Bright Road. 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Page X7.
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0: 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Engine 58 and rescue
1: 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Thank you, Harvey.
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1: 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Enter 13.
0: K-9.

Century Standards Company attempt to locate eastbound 202 mile post 2. That's eastbound 202 mile post 2 for white Kia 4-door vehicle. Arizona 1028 of Boy 979 Frank 7. Unable to maintain lanes in the HOV lane code 702, around 100 miles an hour. Changing lanes unsafely. Now going highway speeds. RP still has visual. Time delay is about 1.5 ago. Arizona Boy 979 Frank 7 returns with no matching vehicles. Nothing further at 2048.

0: 2013, code 4, traffic stop, parking lot, southeast corner, 101 and Elliott.
1: Go for it.
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Hey, deck 7. Difficulty breathing. 4700. East Peach Tree Drive. Engine 287. Hey, deck 7. Ladder tender 161. Hey, deck 9. Chest pain. 8924. West Sheridan Street. Ladder tender 161. Hey, deck 9.

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K-Deck 9. 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West Orange Blossom Lane. Engine 172. K-Deck 9.

0: 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K-Deck 8. Overdose. 1st Avenue and Washington Street. Engine 1. K-Deck 8.
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0: Ocean 13 3 9.
1: Respond to eastbound I-10, mile post 156, on the exit ramp for a code 34 blocking.

0: 1338 in the blind, Percale King towing, their ETA is 10 minutes, 2101.
1: Van Buren Street,

0: 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Call Maricopa 173, KDEC 9, Assault, 10,454, West Orange Blossom Lane, Maricopa 173, KDEC 9.
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0: 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Fire settled 812. Fire alarm indication. 45012. West Honeycutt Avenue. Engine 574. Fire settled 812.
1: Engine 272.

Line 3, negative 1029 for Boy Ocean Sam, David Ida Victor Adam. Expires 4th, 2027. 2021 GST Terrain out of Mesa at 2106.

Engine 13, you are slightly muscled to ice. It's copy that you have no change in conditions for the transformer. You're going to tape off the area. SRP should be able to see it visibly.

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SOP gave an update each day, he said about 10 minutes. Is there any access information they might need?

0: east of 48 on Lafayette.
1: I get you route to eastbound 202 mile plus 47 off ramp for a code 34 blocking. Blocking the right lane on Arizona Avenue exit. Access from Alma School. Necessary. It's going to be a silver Hyundai Elantra. Vehicle won't start blocking the right exit lane. They have a 92619 at this time. 2109.

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K-deck 9. Abdominal pain. 350. Esau Canada Boulevard. Bladder tender 175. K-deck 9.

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2: Ocean 1339, 10-4, 2111. Leaning over the railing, possibly sick. We've had two callers so far, 2112.

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West Van Buren Street. 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Payback 9.

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Engine 24, and Rescue 915, KDEC 9, internal bleeding, 5207, West Wilshire Drive, Engine 24, and Rescue 915, KDEC 9. KDEC 9, Hilberton, 10463, West Sunflower Place, LA 175, KDEC 9.

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1: Traffic, it's going to be eastbound I-10 to the transition at eastbound US 60, 155, copy Arizona 28.
2: 2011, go ahead. 575, that copy, no emergency, go to Bellball. 2011, 10-4.

0: 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John Tom expires 12/2026. 2013 Cadillac CTS at a good year at 2118.
1: Altered level of consciousness, 5400 North 7th Street, Engine 17, K-8.

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K-Deck 9. Difficulty breathing. 3821. West Portland Street. Engine 14. K-Deck 9.

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Special call Maricopa 174. 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

0: 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Their roadside assistance canceled on them, and they just need help changing the tire. 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Hazard lights are on. 2123.
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K-2.

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Expired 11 of 2025 for 2011 Hyundai Elantra out of Chandler at 2125.

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K-Deck 8. Altered level of consciousness. 214. South 24th Street. Engine 11. K-Deck 8.

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0: 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North 12th Street. Ladder 10 to 20. K deck 8.
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0: Special call rescue 15, K-Deck 9. Difficulty breathing, 3821, West Portland Street. Rescue 15, K-Deck 9. Engine 572, K-Deck 7. Chest pain, 19017, North Bend Street. Engine 572, K-Deck 7.

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1: 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West 6th Street. Ladder tender 276. K-7.

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1: Mercury, CNS, copy, attempt to locate unknown direction of travel. US 60 miles west 179 is unknown direction of travel on US 60 miles west 179. For a white Toyota 4Runner, Arizona 1028 of 0, William Adam 161, possibly 1381, from Country Club. Call came in from Gilbert PD. RP no longer has visual time delay of 1.5 ago. Arizona 1028 of 0, William Adam 161, negative 1029, expires 5-2027. 2024 Toyota 4Runner out of Scottsdale at 2132.

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K-Deck 8. Unconscious person. 1841 North 24th Street. 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K-Deck 8. Rescue 17 and engine 20. K-Deck 8. Diabetic problem. 720 East Montebello Avenue. Rescue 17 and engine 20. K-Deck 8.

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K-Deck 9. 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Garden Lake Parkway and Primrose Drive. 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K-Deck 9.

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Engine 61, K-Deck 8,

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1: Down 202, mile post 65 for an unknown situation with a motorcyclist on the ground. It's going to be a red sport motorcycle. I know if he has a helmet on, but he's parked off right. The rider is laying on the ground. 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

0: 2013. Passerby call and say that there was a car that was pulled off and that you're searching the truck. 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
1: Code 4. 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
1: Southbound. I have a pretty good reception. It's not very good. Where are you at?
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0: 4233. 32, copy traffic, 60 eastbound at 175.
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0: 15-0 out of 06, it's either Sam or 5. 32-10-4, 2201.

0: 2 on the blind, negative 1029 for King Zebra Adam 06 Sam. Expires 11 of 2027 for 2015 Volkswagen Passat out of Phoenix at 2202.
1: Command, we have a primary search, all clear. Fire the camera. Second bridge transition. 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

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West Fremont Road. Engine 58. Deck 9.

10422 10. 10422 10. 10422 10. 10422 10. 10422 10. 10422 10. 10422 10. 10422 10. 10422 10. 10422 10. 10422 10. 10422 10. 10422 10. 10422 10. 10422 10. 10422 10. 10422 10. 10422 10. 10422 10. 10422 10. 10422 10. 10422 10. 10422 10. 10422 10. 10422 10. 10422 10. 10422 10. 10422 10. 10422 10. 10422 10. 10422 10. 10422 10. 10422 10. 10422 10. 10422 10. 10422 10. 10422 10. 10422 10. 10422 10. 10422 10. 10422 10. 10422 10. 10422 10. 10422 10. 10422 10. 10422 10. 10422 10. 10422 10. 10422 10. 10422 10. 10422 10. 10422 10. 10422 10. 10422 10. 10422 10. 10422 10. 10422 10. 10422 10. 10422 10. 10422 10. 10422 10. 10422 10. 10422 10.

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K-Deck 8. Altered level of consciousness. 1202. East Stephanie Home Road. Engine 17. K-Deck 8. Engine 207. K-Deck 7. Fall injury. 3227. North Ellis Street. Engine 207. K-Deck 7.

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Battalion 272, Engine 273, Ladder 273, Engine 276, Hazmat 32, Engine 32, Battalion 7, Battalion 2, Car 957 South, and Car 957 North. 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

2, based on what you say, I want to keep the plane 272, engine 273, hazmat 32, engine 32. 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

927 here in Sonita 2, story apartment complex. Something's going on the exterior. You did make contact with an RP. They'll be out getting a better report. I'm sending Humboldt to command at 2228.

0: 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South Aurora Road. 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
1: Heavy turn around for a code 34 blocking BW bus. It's going to be off ramp for southbound 101, mount post 50, blocking lane 3.
0: Thank you.

0: 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We're in
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2: 14, heavy traffic, 202 eastbound, outpost 5.

0: 1, command negative 1029 for Blue, Boy William Lincoln 282. 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

0: 14 to 20 is traffic at Priest, just north of the tailgate.
1: Are we clear for traffic?
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And this is Mesa Voice of Mesa, 6184. 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

0: 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Engine 21, KDEC 9.
1: Flight 747 is 1-8 in 1029, California, February, start returning at 2310.

0: Patrick 202 eastbound at 9.
1: Corolla out of Phoenix at 2312.

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Pay deck 9.

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North Washington Street. Engine 286. 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

You're able to find the source, which was a recent order in from Wilson.

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1: 2015, 10-4, 23, 22. Go 20. 10-4. 10-4, 23, 22.

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0: 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Page at 7. Abdominal pain. 2030. East Wilderness Avenue. Medic 271. Page at 7.
1: Okay, 45 left. Okay, 45.
2: You're coming in. Repeat traffic.
1: Start.

0: Saturation is copy and attempt to locate from Central, going to be eastbound I-10 milepost 151 for Black Dodge Challengers, Arizona 1028 of Boy 1, Adam 7, John Williams. Swerving almost out of their vehicles. RP still has a visual. Advised current location is going to be eastbound US 60 approaching Priest. Vehicle still swerving. Negative 1029 for Boy 1, Adam 7, John Williams. 2019 Dodge Challenger. Expires 4/2027. Registered subject out of Tempe. At
1: 2330. Engine 1, K-Deck 8. Altered level of consciousness. 130, North Central Avenue. Engine 1, K-Deck 8.

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0: copy. Attempt to locate northbound 202 milepost 30. This is northbound 202 milepost 30. 10 Toyota pickup truck with lots of stickers on the rear window. Dented tailgate. Partially blocked 1028. Unable to maintain lanes or speed. Almost hit several vehicles and ran over sidewalks before entering the highway. Splitting two lanes. RB no longer has visual. Time delay is going to be 2.5 over per second. Eastbound US copy, attempt to locate US 60 milepost 194. Eastbound US 60 milepost 194. The gray SUV of Arizona 1028 of Robert Sam Adams 275. Coast 693, swerving all over the divider, not maintaining speed. Nothing further, 2354.
1: Super 119, 10-4, 2354.

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We are getting reports of a couch in the Edmund Lane stop on ramp. It looks like it was a park 911 from Chandler. Okay. 21. Just a second, I'm going to be in the right lane. Could underscore access Arizona F at

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KX 7. Altered level of consciousness. 85. East Southern Avenue. Engine 272. KX 7.

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Pay deck 9. Difficulty breathing. 82. 5th Avenue West. Engine 701. Pay deck 9.

Ladder Tender 161, K-Deck 9, Assault, 2513, North 90th Lane. Ladder Tender 161, K-Deck 9.

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And I'll be 98.

Ending 61, K-Deck 8, Silverton, 4840, North 20th Street. Ending 61, K-Deck 8.

central comm headed 276. Page 7. Altered level of consciousness. 85. East Southern Avenue. Medic 276. Page 7.

Columbia, can you push to the top of the curtain?

Traffic eastbound 22-38. California, tickets 9 Paul 0 Lincoln 9.

0: qui.
1: Special call medic 325, K-9, difficulty breathing, 82, 5th Avenue West, medic 325, K-9.

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K-9. Assault. 2513. North 90th Lane. Rescue 40. K-9.

Sending 13. KDEC 8. Check flooding. AOI. 5104. East Van Buren Street. Sending 13. KDEC 8.

0: 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It was canceled per patient receiving medical. Patient is feeling better. Copy that, Winston.
1: Central call rescue 17. KDEC 8. Hill person. 4840 North 20th Street. Rescue 17. KDEC 8.

Dispatcher, if you have copy, attempt to locate westbound US 60 mile post 184. This westbound US 60 mile post 184 for Silver Honda Accord. Arizona 1028 is 8 Paul Adams, 6 Sam Young. RP states that the driving is egregious with that. Code 693, code 702 is swerving all over the road. Speeds fluctuating from 60 to 80 miles per hour. RP lost visual. Negative 1029 for 8 Paul Adams, 6 Sam Young, expires 12-20-26 for 2012 Honda Accord out of Santan Valley. Time delay is about 2 ago, 0033.

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Matter 289, Payback 7.

0: Eastbound US 60 mile post 182 for dark gray or silver Mazda sedan, Arizona 1028 of boy George Adam 3 Henry 3, swerving, crossing over into the shoulder, drifting across all lanes, coast 702, approximately 85 miles an hour, negative 1029 for boy George Adam 3 Henry 3, expires 9 of 2026, 2011 Mazda 3 out of Santan Valley.
1: Hold on, 596. Call from there until this assist. Okay, for example, advise if they need to do that.

1734, Kate at 9, diabetic problem. 6835, West Buckeye Road. Engine 34, Kate at 9.

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K deck 8. Difficulty breathing. 4707 East McDowell Road. Jet Q 13 and ladder tender 11. K deck 8.

a clear record for 962, hit and run eastbound 6174. One is from a witness that indicates that they are eastbound at 174 off to the right in a white Buick, and that there were two black pickups involved. They do have a plate, but it's no record. Second call is a green Kia Soul that apparently got into it with this black pickup, but it's now standing by the Embassy Suites just south of the 60.

14. Okay. Another caller has advised that the white Buick is with another vehicle that's possibly part of this. We do have the 62 hit and run that's another part of this. They're standing by off the embassy suite. She is refusing meds. She's so hysterical. I do have a call taker talking to her through it. White Buick apparently is blocking the HOV or the other party. I don't have a good description of that vehicle.

also call Medic 289, KDEC-7, seizure, 3613, West Galveston Street. 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

Yeah, I'm Dorothy, I'm a subject. 8622 West Roanoke Avenue in Phoenix. Subject center with 2009 Pontiac G5, Arizona plate of 20 Adam 7 John 2, being Ivan Valerio, date of birth in 1998, being Hispanic male, 5'11", 220, Lucky Lanya gray, a blue shirt, gray shorts, subject making suicidal statements. And threatening suicide by law enforcement, and diagnosed schizophrenic, no filler, and no last time seen at 103.

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0: 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Can I get a C9 on the fire row? Adam Edward Boy, 127-210.
1: Collision eastbound 202 about post 47. It is going to be a pickup involved, a Ford F-150. I do have a plate for it, no color, and a dark gray Tesla. Tesla driver complaining of neck and shoulder pain. Fire is en route. Subject in the pickup is possibly 1381. HPTSD blocking the HOV adjacent to McLean on ramp access from Arizona Avenue at 120.
2: Responding to the structure fire at 24th Street in Washington. This is a 301 call. Recall, holding engine 11, recalling all the remaining units at 0120.
0: So, one call, can we get that HP unit here for a 1381 investigation, please?
1: Zero 112, 10-4, 2011. 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

0: FDC and Tesla called back and advised that the 4-4 pickup took off. Male driver is clearly 1381. Stumbled out of the truck. The run vehicle took off eastbound about 3 to 4 minutes ago now. Should have right side front end damage. They do have video of it, and I'll check the call to see if they get with the plate.
1: If your team might be able to scan further up ahead.
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0: Repo 117, copy 1038 Mary, limited extradition, 68 and Tigley. Okay, for Nathan Waffler, date of birth is 1-9-2003. It is out of Pinal Secure Point PD. Extradition limited to Pinal County only. And that subject will be an ID card and a lot of convictions. And the second subject, Charnholm, is -1029. Let's take Valley Cliff, David.
1: Whatever.

0: 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You're on fire, channel 876. Pickup is registered to an address on East Morningstar in Gilbert. 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You should be over on K7. To engine 60, sorry about that. Go ahead, sir.
1: Battalion 272, KDEC 7, code 1807, East Baseline Road. 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

Command, did you copy? Have you sent a right down, please?

Chandler, my vehicle address is Chandler Heights in Higley, just east and south of where you are.

0: Franklin.
1: So I got off on San Fran Village Parkway, and which turns into Greenfield. And I'll take that down to their address. I'll put you on the right.
0: Franklin, I'll show you en route to the address.
1: The route they've already taken.
0: 10-4, 0-1-34, 2017, copy.
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Southbound 11 from 47. ATL from Scottsdale PD, a Grace Heavy crew, there's on a 1 Charles out of 9, John 4, also 1381, not able to maintain lane. We about 6 minutes to go now, it's negative 1029, return to 2017 Heavy crew, 72 out of Phoenix, at 136.

0: 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Engine 172.
1: Command, can you repeat your traffic? I'm sorry, it's really static, sir. Copy primary, all clear on the structure at 0138.

on the 8th Hill from 12 WD, Southbound 101 from 47. We're getting a report, Southbound 101 from 50. Gracie Cruisers on a 1 Charles Allen 9-4. It does match almost any other vehicle. 702 vehicle swerving. Had the lights about 5 ago at 139.

0: 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Got going on.
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0: 229.
1: Confirming 52229. Patch stand, that's going to pick up 2014 vehicle, and then we'll grab yours.

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1: Bus 202 East at Mile Post 1, be two vehicles off west or blocking the HOV lane. Airbags deployed in a gray minivan, and another vehicle possibly off right. They will get fire started.

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0: So it's block HOV and it says the right lane is open?
1: No.
0: For blocking HOV and off right access from 48th, you said? Super, thank you.

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0: 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Is there 3284 East Morning, sir?
1: Okay, copy. I'll take a look at it.

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I'll be waiting for it, and it's going to be a 20-day.

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0: 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Engine 207, KDEC 7, fall injury. 3227, North Ellis Street, Engine 207, KDEC 7. Engine 13, KDEC 8. Difficulty breathing. 1931, North
1: 40th. Right now,
2: go on, Dr. Copy, you're off the driver's pocket. I'm now 159.
1: And for a verified with the victim is they were provided with insurance information and driver's information.
2: Yeah, ID and phone number. 2013,
1: go ahead.
2: Can you verify if the driver of the run vehicle provided information to the other party, the insurance information, etc.? If the driver of the pickup provided insurance and identifying information to your victim there.
1: I'm working on that right now. Sorry, I've been working with fire.
0: Engine 17.
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2: 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And 27, I haven't had a chance yet. Do you want to have it started?

0: 13.
1: Team talking with my witness based on the MVD photo. She's saying that that would be the driver.
0: That would be the driver based on the MVD photo. However, the question was, did the driver provide any information to your...

0: 17, copy.
1: Thank you.

Okay, I told him it might be a bit. Well, will you have a moment if you can give 2017 10-21?

0: 13.
1: Answer for execution. Talking with the MO parties, they were able to get a picture of the individual's driver's license, which matches the MVD photo, and they got his phone number. No insurance information was provided.
0: Number 2017, copy. Okay, 2013 clarified. They did get a picture of the subject's driver's license. They did get a phone number, but they did not get any insurance information.
2: Well, I just got insurance information. And if you have 2013, give me a call.
0: 2013, can I give 2017 a call?
3: Arizona 28, Lincoln, Nora, Adam, 6'4 boys on a white Dodge minivan.

0: Higley on the off ramp of the US 60. It's now set through four lights. So we get an AC unit here.
1: Who's the unit at Higley on the off ramp?
0: I'm walking up to a vehicle that's set through four lights. Arizona, Lincoln, Nora, Adam, 6-4 boy, the white, Grand Caravan.
1: Okay, I'm out of units at this point. I can try to start PD for you.
0: Zero 112, can you get 0117 up here to block this vehicle in the front?
1: 17.
0: 0112, hold traffic.
1: California, that's all through traffic.
0: Yeah.

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1: Oh.

0: copy. We have one in custody. Do you call me Mesa PD?
1: Dear 1073-3502.

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0: Hello, can I get a 926 for a 20-day wait for caller and just put me on another call? Same location.
1: Okay, is this going to be DOR?
0: Yes.
1: Elite route?
0: 22 Mesa.

traffic and clear there for another 964, westbound I-10 at 154. It's going to be a gray Honda Accord or Toyota Corolla versus the wall. You'll go cut off multiple lanes to make an exit distance and then shock the wall.

Andy 10, and Rescue 15, K-Deck 9, 962 involving a pedestrian, 3210, West Grand Avenue, Engine 10, and Rescue 15, K-Deck 9.

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0: 51, 1038, NBC. What's up, Joshua? What's up, Joshua?
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0: that thinking. If you know that the driver that 450 does not want to come out of this right now.
1: 10-4-2-25. Confirming that you have a PD out with you.

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1: Make sure that this thing is on the
2: middle. Page 7. Service call. AOI. 2148. East Apache Boulevard. Engine 278.
1: Alright, 712, is that hello?
2: Engine 1. KDEC 8. Seizure. 20. West Jackson Street.
0: 2017 negative. I just think it's your 2010 copy. 2810, what did you want me to make sure of?
2: 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KDEC 7.

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K-Deck 8.

0: 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I guess it's going to be YH6.
1: Go for it.

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Difficulty breathing. 493. West Carmen Street. Engine 274. Page at 7.

0: matching that description. I'm going to be out with a silver Verano, eastbound, just east of 156, Kentucky, Georgia.
1: Go ahead.

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A 2023 Nissan Roadster, one over subject out of Atlanta.

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K-9. Difficulty breathing. 5621. South 53rd Drive. Engine 58. K-9.

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Difficulty breathing. 4415, South 28th Street. Engine 23, K-deck 8.

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Page deck 7. Difficulty breathing. 493, West Carmen Street. Medic 274. Page deck 7.

75. Paid at 9. Fall injury. 2112, North 125th Avenue. LA 175. Paid at 9.

0: 15, stand by this one.
1: Heavy left, speed tender 44, 10 left, speed 34, K-deck 9, 962. I turn at North 75th Avenue westbound underpass. Heavy rescue tender 44, and rescue 34, K-deck 9.

0: I did find our silver Honda Accord bumper. It is going to be westbound 10 through the eastbound 60 transition. It's going to be off left for ADOC.
1: Okay.

0: call engine 44, engine 161, battalion 161, just report.
1: Responding to a collision with somebody on 83rd Avenue. Series 962 or possibly 963. You've got at least two subjects curved out in the roadway that are not moving.
2: Dial 3, 8X10. 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

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K-Deck 8. 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North 3rd Street. Ladder Tender 1. K-Deck 8. Ladder 2811. K-Deck 7. 962. 2077. East Ellow Place. Ladder 2811. K-Deck 7.

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Page at 7. 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

276, and medic 276. Page 7. Altered level of consciousness. 120, East 6th Street. Engine 276, and medic 276. Page 7.

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Payback 8. Bill Burson. 340. North 3rd Street. SQA. Payback 8.

special call ladder tender 161. K-10. To N1 medical response. I-10 at North 83rd Avenue eastbound underpass. Ladder tender 161. K-10.

0300 hours, fire department, 0800.

Charlie 461 hit and run at a curve 60 at 173. They're going to be standing by Mill and Carter. The BPD is out with that Honda Accord, and it's apparently a hit and run.

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0: Season 2, 71. Page 7. Altered level of consciousness. 720.
1: Eastbound 202, Mile 5. The silver Toyota Corolla. Arizona 1028 is Sam Adam Edwards. Code 693 is Provost to the Lands. Thanks for the information. Okay, Tony.
0: Italian 272, Italian 5, and Ladder 22. Fire Channel A8. 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Rescue 32, Engine 32, Engine 23, Engine 343, Italian 272, Italian 5, and Ladder 22. Fire Channel A8. Special call medic 2811. Page 7. Injured person. 1957. East Victoria Street. Medic 2811. Page 7. Engine 39. Page 9. Person down. 51st Avenue and Bayfine Road. Engine 39. Page 9. Special call rescue 1. K-Deck 8. Heart problem. 7th Avenue and Washington Street. Rescue 1. K-Deck 8.

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Pull out the engine 842. LTA 45 is currently assigned to it. You are closer, would you want to be assigned to it?

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Calvary has died.

Arnold.

Yes, 16.

0: Francis, can you go ahead?
1: Can you find the original time for the collision on I-10 at 155? I was responding to related to the vehicle.
0: 10-4, I'm actually looking for that right now.

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K Deck 9. Fall injury. 51st Avenue and Van Buren Street. Ladder Tender 24. K Deck 9. Engine 29. 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Fall injury. 51st Street and Washington Street. Engine 29. K Deck 8.

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0: 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Engine 24, Jet Q-34, Crisis Response 3, and Battalion 3, KDEC-9. KDEC 8, fall injury, 51st Street and Washington Street. Rescue 29, KDEC 8.
1: 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It's going to be expired 5-2027, Infinity QX60 out of Gilbert, 0532.

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West Meadows Lane. 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

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Rescue 32, K-Deck 8.

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2015. Respond to eastbound 60, milepost 182 for 964.

people are thinking it's going to be a dark sedan, hit the barrier wall. And RP States was swerving really badly prior to crashing. Just pulled off right under Gilbert Road. Nothing further. 0411.

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0: Tracy, and copy safe alert information. East Speedway Boulevard and North Alvernon Way in Tucson. East Speedway Boulevard and North Alvernon Way in Tucson. So this could be a Mary Ellen Arabello, date of birth 11/11/1952. Hispanic female, 5'1", 125, black over brown, last seen wearing purple shirt, black or gray sweatpants, black boots, carrying a red suitcase with an attached person bag. She was last seen at 1330 hours on August 28th, 2026, at East Speedway Boulevard and Alvernon Way. Has recently been suffering from memory issues. Nothing further at 0430.
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1311. To respond to Southbound 202, milepost 33 for 961. Tesla, it's going to be a white Honda Accord that struck a pole, is upright. Also, another caller reports that it might be a two-vehicle accident, but one hit the barrier, other vehicles off-right. Nothing further at 0451.

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1: 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Yeah, we're going to
0: I copy 1314, I need a 926 white in color. Next unit.

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Page 7.

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Engine 16, SU 11, and Engine 29, KDEC 8. 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

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West Haydock Road. 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K-Deck 9.

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1: The Cherie Sanders copy. Attempt to locate Westbound 202, milepost 23. Westbound 202, milepost 23 for Black Lexus SUV. Tailgating, cut off multiple vehicles. Code 702, about 90 miles an hour. RP lost visual, nothing further. Time delays about 1 ago, 0534.

Heavy left speed tender 44. Payback 9. Just change. 5947. West Hubble Street. Heavy left speed tender 44. Payback 9.

0: Market. Are you going to be ready to clear anytime soon? I got a code 34 blocking right up there at westbound to the 2 mile post 14.
1: I'll take it.
0: 10-4, thank you. I'm going to be looking for a small four-door passenger vehicle blocking the middle lane. RP thinks they saw the occupant off to one side. Nothing further, 0537.

So call Crisis Response 1. Hey, that's who? This is TV. 18th Street and Jones Avenue. Crisis Response 1. Hey, that's who?

0: at Outpost 12. There's just a code 34 that's in the Corp link up here. Send 28.
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1: Engine 915, engine 34, jet Q 34, engine 62, Italian 161, ladder tender 161, ladder 24, Italian 3, and South Deputy. Fire panel A9. House fire. 6602, West River Road. Engine 915, engine 34, jet Q 34, engine 62, Italian 161, ladder tender 161, ladder 24, Italian 3, and South Deputy. Fire panel A9.

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KJAC2. 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KJAC2. Engine 28. KDEC 8. Hillperson. 6420 South 22nd Street. Engine 28. KDEC 8.

1319, and the blinds can be Valley Express towing 1019. Your 553. Metro 18 is copy, attempt to locate westbound 202 milepost 5, westbound 202 milepost 5, a black Mercedes sedan or similar to it with an Arizona 1028 of 81187, swerved into RP's lane, almost ran them off the road, swerving all over the road, possibly exited 52nd, street, unknown direction of travel, we'll contact 80.

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there's several callers. It might be a black pickup versus a white pole. Great PTSD is going to be blocking the HOV adjacent to baseline on the ramp.

0: eastbound 10 from a baseline and make sure it's not on the ramp of 64. And I'll continue to the secondary location.
1: 10-11, 10-4.

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1: On the main line, 10, eastbound. Copy, Arizona, temporary.
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1: Alarm MR2, confirming you responding.
2: Channel 2, all of you from you is static again.

I copy that, sir. Yeah, all that's coming through on my side is static.

0: Break him. Break him up here in a second. Document real quick. It looks like there's two empty shooters in the center console and a burnt marijuana roach on the front passenger floorboard.
1: Do you guys want me to hold the area code for it?
0: Hold traffic for just a second while we attempt to wake them.
1: 10-4, all units hold your traffic so we get a code for it.

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0: 13-11. Redwood responsible for verbal commands. He's kind of waking up. We're going to have to make entry from the right rear, so that window's going to get...
1: Copy.
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1: 10-4, WMA, 3 vehicle in park. 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
2: Time for him on the

0: Okay, it's first one will be northbound 347, mile post 182. Northbound 347, mile post 182. For a black pickup truck with a temporary 1028. Tailgating, speeding, almost at RP. Time delay of about 8 minutes, break per second. This will locate eastbound 60, mile post 178. Eastbound 60, mile post 178. For silver Toyota Camry, post them at 230. Tailgating other vehicles. Time delay of about 5 minutes, 6.2.
1: We're busy with this gentleman. Was there a request for that gentleman with any type of 27?
0: Negative. I got nothing out of Arizona. I ran them nationally. Still waiting on the return for that.
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Pay deck 8. Just pay. 3330. East Van Buren Street. Engine 11. Pay deck 8. Engine 23. Pay deck 7. 962. I-10 at West Bay Fine Road southbound overpass. Engine 23. Pay deck 7.

0: vehicle to break and head to at 964 blocking eastbound 60, map of 176.
1: Trail
0: diver. 6-8-10-4, thank you. It'll be for a white sedan versus a divider, possibly versus another vehicle blocking the left lane. 0696.

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Flashing headed from 1230 North Mesa Drive in Mesa. Occurred at 0245 hours. First subject was assault with a deadly weapon and strangulation. Vehicle is a white BMW 430i, New Mexico 1028, Boy Henry Lincoln, Tom 63. Vehicle is also going to be 1040. Subject is a Keegan Hayes, date of birth 09-27-1983. A white male, 5'11", 240 pounds, brown hair. Flashing wearing a white shirt with gray shorts. Unknown if subject has any other weapons. If located, stop hold and contact Mesa PD. Possibly headed towards New Mexico at 0628.

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1: Kirchmeyer's 97. The southbound 101 ramp up right now.

0: to do a quick assessment. Break. Back to still no contact with the 27 out of any jurisdiction.
1: Negative. Random nationally, got nothing out of Florida. That's 29 out of Arizona. I'm not seeing any return for that name.
0: 10-4, thank you.
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Special call, Medic-272, KDAC-7, 962, I-10 at West Bay Fine Road, southbound overpass, Medic-272, KDAC-7,

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0: 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Engine 2. K Deck 8.
1: Westbound 101, Mapa 47, Code 34, Valley Metro Bus. Speed it up, help 1019, 0644.

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0: 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Hey,
1: that's... Hey, 5-9, we're off the property ATO. Were they able to narrow it down to the first building?
0: That's 9.
1: Attention, A59, all the information we were given, sir, building item. We've got the Rio Solano, for example, update does not specify a particular one.

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Ladder tender 276. 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
1: 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Oh, copy that, 95. 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

0: Special call SB1. K-Deck 8. Still person. 3rd Avenue and Van Buren Street. SB1. K-Deck 8. Engine 62. K-Deck 9. Still person. 3921 South 97th Avenue. Engine 62. K-Deck 9.
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1: Did you want an 18 to continue on your assignment? We're still trying to get a hold of the station at Bremen to see if there's any injuries. There's no response to that.
2: That's affirmative. Keep safety on the traffic, please.
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Difficulty breathing. 4424, East Bayfine Road. Engine 32, K-8. K-74, Hilberton, 44, West Night Lane, Medic 2.

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K-deck 9. 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West McDowell Road. Maricopa 175 and engine 172. K-deck 9. Engine 903. K-deck 8. 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Engine 903. K-deck 8.

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1: Okay, that's 9. 16, pulled off on the off-ramp, partial blocking number 3.
0: Okay, pulled up on the off-ramp, partial blocking number 3, Oakland 33.
2: Central call, meta 288, KDEC 7, fall injury, 1272, West Shannon Street, meta 288. Heavy left speed tender 44, KDEC 9. Abdominal pain, 7205, West McDowell Road, heavy rescue tender 44, KDEC 9.

0: 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Paydeck 9. 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West McDowell Road. 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Paydeck 9. 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Medic 281. Paydeck 2. Engine 6. Paydeck 8. Silverton. 907 West Grant Street. 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Paydeck 8.
1: Alarm medic 281. Stay on.
2: 1319 traffic westbound 202. Milepost 7. Copy your 28 on the first line.
3: 10-4, Dad.
2: Lincoln Sam, Henry Sam, Lincoln Young on a pink tub.

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Paid at 7. Ball injury. 3671. East Colonial Drive. Engine 287. Paid at 7.

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KX7, overdose. 1811, East Apache Boulevard. Medic 271 and engine 276. KX7,

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Pay Deck 8. Park Problem. 417 North 23rd Street. Ladder Tender 11. Pay Deck 8.

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LA 283, K-7,

checking 16A, local for debris southbound to the 2 mile post 30. It'll be for trash can and landscaping debris in the 3 and 4 lanes, open 53.

Marshal, call Rescue 11. K-Deck 8. Park problem. 417 North 23rd Street. Rescue 11. K-Deck 8.

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Fire Caraway 7. Fire alarm indication. 19. South McClintock Drive. Engine 271. Fire Caraway 7. LA-175, K-9, Hillperson, 1421, South 111th Drive, LA-175, K-9.

0: 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KDEC 9. 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

Special call Maricopa 174. K-Deck 9. Still person. 1421. South 111th Drive. Maricopa 174. K-Deck 9.

Suspect will call Rescue 43. K-Deck 8. Seizure. 13,820. South 44th Street. Rescue 43. K-Deck 8.

Flight is response 288, KDAC-2, assist CD, 7351, West Chandler Boulevard. Flight is response 288, KDAC-2.

Castle Call Rescue 28. K-Deck 8. Injured person. 1807. East Wood Street. Rescue 28. K-Deck 8.

0: vehicle for debris, eastbound I-10 off of 158.
1: From where?
0: 10-5, thank you. It'll be for a ladder blocking the middle lane, way 20.
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0: 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I'll show other units clear.

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0: traffic, US 610 to westbound.
1: Brooklyn?
0: 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I'm code 4.

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1: 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North San Pablo Street. Engine 572. 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

Engine 231 will show you the ASU. There was workers on Sweden. You spoke with the RP who was advised to call if there were any needs.

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K-Deck 7. Lockout. 4675. South Adams Avenue. Engine 2810. K-Deck 7. Special call rescue 1. K-Deck 9. Silverton. 27th Avenue and Van Buren Street. Rescue 1. K-Deck 9.

George Robert 1.

1029 at 275 Robert George, Robert 1, expire 0427, 2020 GMC Yukon XL, go to Frederick Dow Chandler, 246. 13 at 63, 1030, is confirmed.

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Ladder 281. 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Fire alarm indication. 725. West Warner Road. Ladder 281. 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

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K-Deck 8. Altered level of consciousness. First Avenue and Adams Street. Rescue 1. K-Deck 8.

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Pay deck 9. Fall injury. 11,208. West Coast Street. LA 175. 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

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Payback 7.

1917, KDEC 8, heat-related illness, 6232, North 12th Street, engine 17, KDEC 8.

0: Southbound 11 to 59.
1: For a green and gray motorcycle. Direction 4. Green and gray motorcycle 2 are not wearing shirts. All codes are 02. Weaving through traffic. One is doing wheelies. Last scene headed eastbound on the 202. Nothing further at 859.

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Just change. 9th Street and Center Avenue. Engine 701, Paydeck 9.

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And Netta 343. 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And Netta 343. 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

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K-Deck 9. Fall injury. 11208. West Trophy Street. Maricopa 171. K-Deck 9.

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Page 7. Still person. 2800. North Arizona Avenue. Engine 282. Page 7.

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Payback 7. Kill person. 6150. South Aurora Road. 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

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K-Deck Saturn. Fall injury. Mill Avenue and University Drive. 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K-Deck Saturn.

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Engine 57, K-Deck 9, minor injury, 3510, West Southern Avenue. Engine 57, K-Deck 9. Engine 285, K-Deck 7, fall injury, 3325, South Ambrosia Drive. Engine 285, K-Deck 7.

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K-Deck 9. Just pain. 9th Street and Center Avenue. Medic 324. K-Deck 9. Engine 275. K-Deck 7. Just pain. 1429. North Scottsdale Road. Engine 275. K-Deck 7. Special call medic 274. K-Deck 7. Hill Person. 6150. South Aurora Road. 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K-Deck 7.

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Hey, that too. 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Yes, Q7. 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

Castle Comb at a 288. Medic 7. Heart problem. 1515. West Chandler Boulevard. Medic 288. Medic 7. Ladder 281. Medic 7. Altered level of consciousness. 745. East Germain Road. Ladder 281. Medic 7. Engine 14, K-Deck 9, and no medical. 3825, West McDowell Road. Engine 14, K-Deck 9. Engine 2511, K-Deck 7, chest pain. 4568, East Indian Wells Drive. Engine 2511, K-Deck 7.

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0: special call medic 281. 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East Germain Road. 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
1: Henry David Adam, 5 Nora 6, a white Chrysler 300. And try and get a gray BMW as well.
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0: 19 to ZF, that BMW stop. I've got both parties stopped.
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2: 5, East Germain Road, Meta 285, KW2.

0: message as far as the 2-3 San Tan going on unknown situation, two vehicles in the Pittsburgh area.
1: Choking, 1220 South Central Avenue. Engine 6, K-Deck 9. Special call rescue 57, K-Deck 9. Injured person, 3510 West Southern Avenue. Rescue 57, K-Deck 9. Engine 19, K-Deck 8, fall injury, Sky Harbor Airport Terminal 3, Engine 19, K-Deck 8.
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KDEC 11.

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1: 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Squawk 19, K-Deck 8.

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1: 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KDEC 11.

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Cadet 7. Altered level of consciousness. 671. North Chippewa Street. Engine 283. Cadet 7.

0: For this debris, I'm going to need a traffic break. It's going to be adjacent to the Scottsdale Road on-ramp for eastbound 202, and they can start at that Center Parkway.
1: Taking this is 1319 with a traffic break eastbound 202 Center Parkway, 143.

0: probably 98 active report, and I will go through that traffic break for 1319. Call 399 for me at that.
1: 10-4, thank you. You can go outside the traffic at Center Park Lane, 72. I'm at 3-4.

0: 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Southwest 60, Mapples 174. Our white GMC Canyon, Arizona 1020 is at David Adam 1 Tom Lincoln. Swerving in and out of lanes, not using turn signal, Kokomo 2. No further information, 1945.
1: 16, they're ready for traffic, westbound 2050.
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0: 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Page 7. Altered level of consciousness. 671. North Chippewa Street. Medic 289. Page 7.
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Engine 573. 53.

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KDEC 9. CBA, 6230, South 7th Avenue. Ladder Tender 22, 10 Rescue 9, 15. KDEC 9.

Direct view tender 44, K-9, Overdo, 71st Avenue and McDowell Road. Heavy rescue tender 44, K-9,

0: 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I'll be back in round 3.
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2: 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North 16th Street.
3: Yes, this company and APP item, Safeway, last seen on foot in Mary Speedway Boulevard and Alaron Way. 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

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K-Deck 9. Overdose. 71st Avenue and McDowell Road. Rescue 34. K-Deck 9.

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2: 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Allergic reaction. 9870, rest lower Valkai Road. Engine 62, KDEC 9. Engine 343, and medic 343, KDEC 7, kill person, 8411, South Kaya Tomi. Engine 343, and medic 343, KDEC 7,

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1: 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SP 62, K-9.

Landing 39, 10 Rescue 903, K-Deck 9. Heat related illness. 2425, West Lower Buckeye Road. Engine 39, and Rescue 903, K-Deck 9. Engine 58, K-Deck 9. Altered level of consciousness. 3255, West Carter Road. Engine 58, K-Deck 9.

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KX7. Ball injury. 4849 South Mill Avenue. LA 272 and engine 273. KX7.

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1: Well, yes, I'm still in the area.

0: 7, you're on, blocking and pushing southbound on Crispin. That 20 is going to be William 3 Adam 5 Henry Dora. 19, I'll take 47, or correction, 437 Lincoln. I got some water.
1: 19, 10 for the Kia. It's going to be westbound at 10 miles with 160 for a red Kia. It'll be off the way at 10 for the
2: night. Called Italian 5 and car 959. KDEC 9. Silverton, 2425, West Lower Buckeye Road, Battalion 5, and car 959, KDEC 9.
0: Okay, 14 will be in a big old tires parking lot.

0: southbound 202 Mountain 24, 10 to clear.
1: All injury. 36.
2: 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I'll be ready to that.
0: Thank you, 14 Tampa, thank you. It'll be hard to new blocking the middle two lanes. 10 to clear.
1: Ladder tender 43, and rescue 43. K deck 8. Code 15,810, South 42nd Street. Ladder tender 43, and rescue 43. K deck 8.

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1: 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Ending 174 and Maricopa 175, KDEC 9.

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Paydeck 7.

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0: 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K-Deck 8. Check welfare. 24th Street and Baseline Road. Engine 32. K-Deck 8. 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K-Deck 7. Fall injury. 901. South 94th Street. Meta 283. K-Deck 7.
1: Victor Adam, E. Lincoln 5.
2: 29.
0: K-Deck 8. Go 6. East Van Buren Street. SU 29. 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

0: 6-11. 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Report taken.
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0: Boulder Debris, westbound 202, mile post 8.
1: I'll take care of that.
0: 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It'll be for a metal object block in the right lane. 10 36 10.

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Fire channel A9. 962 with fire. I-10 at North 39th Avenue eastbound underpass. 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Fire channel A9.

0: over to 22. I'm going to take the 2 off the highway on the 3rd. We'll just wait for a ride.
1: Vehicle last seen passing Elliott, northbound on the 101, 10.2S.

Castle Calm at 271. Medic 7, Silverton, 1975, East Apache Boulevard. Medic 271, Medic 7.

0: Tesla Okay, westbound I-10, miles 157. Westbound I-10, miles 157. Fairway Tesla, Arizona 1020 is 60 on Adam, 8 George 3. Self-driving with the driver asleep on the wheel. No further information. Tesla 4, voiding 4 hours.
1: Van Buren Street,
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0: Looks like I've seen along as visual.
2: Hold
0: right,
2: 20,
0: come back to. Looks like 1028 returns to a 2019 Tesla Model 3 for a subject out of Peoria.
2: Right,
0: I'm
2: very official, put me on it.

Landing 34 and Rescue 40. K Deck 9. Kill person. 4619 South 70th Avenue. Engine 34 and Rescue 40. K Deck 9.

0: Okay, but I'm turning around for an eye-on situation, eastbound 60 at Broadway. It looks like a female just kicked out a man out of the vehicle.
1: Broadway on
0: the
1: 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I'll put you on
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0: Temporary. 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

0: 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We could probably just close that out.
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1: South 14. 14 is 11,
0: break. KDEC 9. 1311,
1: I'll get the
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1: car to car.
0: Special call rescue 29. KDEC 8.
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1: 60, what's this vehicle description? 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
0: Off the
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K-deck 8. 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East Osakio Road. Rescue 17. K-deck 8.

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Page 7. Altered level of consciousness. 3247. South Allard Drive. Engine 207. Page 7.

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Paid at 9. 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

0: out with traffic eastbound 60-174. Copy, you're going to 8.
1: 660,
0: North Desert. George, X-ray, Adam, 75, William.
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2: 1319, negative 1029, exposure 4, 2031, the 2005 Chevy Avalanche, Chris Richard, Calipisa, 11 up here.

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1: What? 16?
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0: 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K-Deck 8. Overdose. 726.
1: Thirteen 33, copy. 1038 Frank M. DCA traffic stop. Eastbound 202 off ramp for Gilbert.
2: 1333, those look like a stoplight. Go for it.
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0: 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Hold on. 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K-7,

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1: 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Mention 8-5-9. Got hold of the RP. They confirmed the address of 906 North 1 Century Place.

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K-Deck 9. Difficulty breathing. 35th Avenue and Salt River Shore. 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K-Deck 9.

Engine 3, K-Deck 8, heat related illness, 119, South 11th Avenue. Engine 3, K-Deck 8. Ladder tender 161, K-Deck 9, fall injury, 400, South 99th Avenue. Ladder tender 161, K-Deck 9.

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K Black 2. 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Engine 18. K Black 2.

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Ending 11, K Deck 8.

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SU-11 and Engine 29, K-Deck 8.

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K-8. Heat related illness. 119 South 11th Avenue. SB1. K-8.

Engine 46, and rescue 74. K-Deck 8. Altered level of consciousness. 1241, East Chandler Boulevard. Engine 46, and rescue 74. K-Deck 8.

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Paydeck 7. 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North El Dorado Court. 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Paydeck 7.

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Difficulty breathing, 35th Avenue and Salt River Shore. Rescue 22, K-Deck 9.

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K-Deck 8. Assault. 24th Street and Willetta Street. Rescue 11. K-Deck 8. Engine 1 and heavy rescue 8. Fire channel 85. Carbon monoxide alarm indication. 209, West Jackson Street. Engine 1 and heavy rescue 8. 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

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Ladder Tender 24, K-Deck 9.

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Fall injury. 4844, West Palm Lane. Engine 24 and Rescue 15. K-Deck 9.

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North 52nd Street. Engine 13. K-Deck 8.

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Special call Meta 282, K-Duck 7, fall injury, 101, South Yucca Street. 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

KSP 10 to 44, NRSP 40, KDEC 9, code 1801, North 83rd Avenue. Heavy rescue tender 44, NRSP 40, KDEC 9.

0: 8 with 0 degree. Could you take a second degree at 60 and 189 eastbound?
1: And for it was a carpet, it's off right now. I'll be headed to that one.
0: Copy, carpet on right, degree at eastbound 6189 for me under Sussman, large tire fully intact in the EDJOV lane. And no vehicle stops nearby. Let's get back.
2: 62, 35th Avenue and Harrison Street. Rescue 3, KDEC 9. Ladder tender 276, KDEC 7, heat related illness. 65, East University Drive. Ladder tender 276, KDEC 7.

Ladder Tender 11. K-Deck 8. Still person. 3333. East Van Buren Street. Ladder Tender 11. K-Deck 8.

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Paid at 9. 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West Rock High Road. 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Paid at 9.

0: 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Engine 11, Paydeck 8.
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KDEC 9. Back problem. 11,345. West Buckeye Road. Maricopa 174. KDEC 9. Special call rescue 11. KDEC 8. Code 408. North 28th Street. Rescue 11. KDEC 8.

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CBA. 1755. East Carter Road. Rescue 28 and engine 22. K-8.

0: locate southbound 11 at 36. Southbound 11 at 36, gray black truck towing a car with a tow rope. Truck keeps getting stuck in it, cars are trying to go around, getting close to hitting it. RP no longer has visual, time delay of 1 at tow rope.
1: Ladder tender 1, K deck 8. Injured person, 334 West Monroe Street. Ladder tender 1, K deck 8.
0: Copy off left end. Traffic release. 12:05.

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Paycheck 7. Heat related illness. 65. East University Drive. Medic 276. Paycheck 7.

Special call rescue 29. K-Deck 8. Hill person. 3333. East Van Buren Street. Rescue 29. K-Deck 8.

Okay, southbound 101 at 44. Southbound 101 at 44 for a SUV towing a car going 30 miles an hour, causing a backup in the number 2 lane. RP no longer has a visual. Time delay of 2 at 12:08 hours.

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Charlie, are you available for 961? Stand by at the 101 and Cactus. It'll be a great Acura TL versus a black Toyota Tundra. No injuries and less than 2K in damages. Be safe if the other party called in, but we don't have any other calls. And we did advise that they could exchange info or do an online report. They hung up on our call taker and we haven't been able to get a hold of them. 1239.

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West Bok Kai Road. 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Paydeck 9. 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West McDowell Road. 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Paydeck 9.

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0: confirmation call, northbound 20230. Northbound 20230, for a code 34, for a 2015 Dodge Dart pulled off right. They're going for equipment to fix their tire, and we'll be back just wanted to give DPS the info. Nothing further, 1226.
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2: Jeffrey 903, KDEC 8.

to locate northbound 20230. Northbound 20230, Ray, Gold River 10, Tahoe, and Silver Sedan, tailgating each other. Both cars go to the unable to maintain their lane. In the left lane, time delay is 2, nothing further, 1227.

1338, can I get you started for a 962 motorcycle down eastbound 24 at 1? Thank you. It's going to be motorcycle off right, motorcycle down with mail laying down. And RPF 5 for the law enforcement going 97 now. I believe that's going to be Queen Creek. Until 28 hours.

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0: 2287, breach PTSC, they're having no contact at 1231. And 1338 for the motorcycle down per HPTOC, they'll be blocking lane 1 prior to Ray at 1231.
1: Deck 9, still person, 75th Avenue and Van Buren Street, SC40, K-Deck 9.

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0: 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North 72nd Drive. Heavy rescue tender 44. 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

0: 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The notes on Moses are a little confusing. Was he dead or not?
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0: They find out from the call center, hold on.

0: Victory. I do need another unit, the other vehicle involved is further east of us, off
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0: saw him at 3:45. Okay, 24 for the call taker. RP was not able to articulate if he was bit or hit by this thing.
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0: 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K-Deck 9. 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North 72nd Drive. Rescue 25. K-Deck 9.
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Heat-related illness. 56th Avenue and Broadway Road. 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
2: 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Engine 3, K-Deck 8, heat related illness, 1125, West Jackson Street. Engine 3, K-Deck 8.

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Payback 9. Overdose. 2819. 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Payback 9.

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Engine 28, K-Deck 8.

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K-Deck 8. Heat related illness. 902. East Van Buren Street. Rescue 908. K-Deck 8. LA 288. K-Deck 7. Injured person. 1578. East Fairview Street. LA 288. K-Deck 7.

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Heat related illness. 1125 West Jackson Street. SQ3, KDEC 8.

Ending 23, K-Deck 8, Abdominal Pain, 4415, South 28th Street. Ending 23, K-Deck 8.

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K-9. Heat related illness. 56th Avenue and Broadway Road. Rescue 58. K-9.

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Fire Channel A9. Carbon monoxide alarm indication. 4814, West Beautiful Lane. Engine 39, Hazmat 4, Ladder Tender 4, and Heavy Rescue Tender 44. Fire Channel A9.

0: 13-19, are you available for a 961 Southbound 101 at 60?
1: That's a grab gas first, I'm off the cell.
0: 10-4. That'll be at the camera off right for a light traded Camry versus gray Lexus sedan. No injuries, and vehicles are drivable, more than 2K in damages. 13-2.
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0: 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First and down. 2632. West Indian School Road. 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
1: 1316, it's going to be negative 1029, 1028, Paul Edward Adams, 6 David 7. Shows expiring June 2027 on a 2022 Chevy Malibu to a subject out of Bylis at 1304 hours.
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2: Well, continue down that way. Maybe they drove off to the South Highway to the business center at Cameron.

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11 Rainbow, the involved is confirmed the 1020 is southbound 101 Chandler, on Grand Mont Ray. 13 radar.

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It's going to be negative 1029. 131. Thank you. 1313, 13, 13, 13.

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Altered level of consciousness. 3236. East Chandler Boulevard. Ladder tender 43. Pay deck 8.

Flight 19. K-Deck 8. Altered level of consciousness. Sky Harbor Airport Terminal 4 and 4 Concourse. Flight 19. K-Deck 8.

0: searching for. Can I copy you taking the debris? It's going to be westbound 24 to westbound 202 for a tire on the ramp on the right lane. Time to wait for me 3 to go. No vehicle stop nearby at 1319 hours.
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K-Deck 8. Overdose. 2719 East Carson Road. 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K-Deck 8.

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Sug elevator. AOI. 5900. South Gilbert Road. Engine 287. Cadet 7.

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West Elliott Road. 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

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Engine 21 and Rescue 21. K-Deck 9.

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East Chandler Heights Road. 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

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Payback 7.

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0: 61 northbound, Gary at Cone.
1: Cover me out with 1338, Gary and Cone.
0: 330.
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0: 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Engine 17 and Rescue 17. 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Unconscious person. 411. South Packer Drive. Medic 275. K-Deck 7. Engine 29, K-Deck 8. Difficulty breathing. 5300, East Washington Street. Engine 29, K-Deck 8.
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0: 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Engine 285. K-Deck 7. Special call medic 325, K-Deck 9, kill person, 7348, South Warning Domain, medic 325, K-Deck 9.
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Heat related illness. 2077. 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
2: Ocean 1339, can I be checking on code 34 eastbound I-10 at 153?

0: 1331, after taking care of the debris, can I have you headshot 964, westbound 202 at 43?
1: LA 283.
0: Still person. 2222. All right, it'll be off-break risk, UV versus guardrail. Called in by witness, spotted by cloud dust and debris. Unknown injuries, unknown 926, 1406.
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0: 1319, thank you, sir, for debris, southbound 101 at 56.
1: Take that to 56.

Charlie, 5-3, Bursa 96 Lincoln, Southbound 11 at 56, Bursa Charlie.

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1: 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Heat related illness.
2: 1331 for your 964 westbound 202 at 43 bridge. BTOC will be off right prior to Val Vista. That's actually Boob East, 10th Village. It does look like the involved called in advising it's going to be a 961. Involved in my face. Fell asleep while driving and no injuries to climate. 14 on the national.

0: 31. On your way to the 961, would you be able to take care of the debris at 42?
1: Ten four,
0: thank you. It's possibly related to the collision of the unknown debris site in the middle lane. 14-12 hours.

reported additional debris stating a ladder at mile post 59. I'm sure it's the same ladder as the one I reported at 56.

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0: also call Medic 283, Page 7, Silverton, 2222, West By Road.
1: Medic 1335, could I have you set for a 961 hit and run system by the 1D 6-9 Elfworth? Thank you. It's going to be a white U-Haul van versus run vehicle being a gray sedan. No injuries. And damage caved in both doors slightly and torn off their bumper. Possibly not wearing a seatbelt, he no longer has visual time delay of 4 at 1421 hours.

Special call SU-1. K-Deck 8. Heat related illness. 618 North Central Avenue. SU-1. K-Deck 8.

0: Special call medic 281. KF7. Silverton. 1970. East Dog Drive. Medic 281. KF7.
1: Blind here, 96 will be professional towing at 1422.

57. Southbound 11 at 57, Gray White Toyota Tundra, Arizona 1028 of Boy Victor Zebra 5910. Return switch 2018 Toyota Tundra to subject out of Scottsdale, tailgating vehicle flashing bright. Be still visual from a distance, time delay 2 at 1423 hours. Thank you. 1425 hours.

0: 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K-Deck 8. Heat related illness.
1: 3231 to bring us off right traffic,
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1: 13-11-10-4, it's going to be a large trash can in roadway, unknown what lane, 1428.
2: Off-right, adjacent to the off-ramp to the 10 and 16.

0: 30 on it.
1: It's just you can take a look at the area of southbound at 59 for the ladder call. I'm pretty sure it was the same one I was at, but if they have no contact, you can close it out.
0: 10-4, HPTOT, on East Copy. 10-4, the debris call 791 Lincoln, we believe was the same as at Mopus 56. If you're able to check Mopus 59 and confirm that there's no ladder there. 10-4, thank you. 14-30 hours.

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1: Meshkin is going to be off right just prior to power. Somebody was pulling it out from underneath their vehicle.
0: Denmark, copy off right just prior to power. 1311, copy.
1: Yeah.
0: Denmark, do you want me to show you still 1019 or 1022?
1: If they're going to throw it off right.
0: Denmark, 4201.

0: 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East Augusta Avenue. 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
0: 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It's Walter P22.
1: 5. Medic. Come on. 7. Engine 11. A-deck 8. Silverton. 600. 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

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Heat related illness. 3223 East McDowell Road. Rescue 11. Paydeck 8.

0: 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Engine 2810, K-Deck 7, Ball Injury, 1529, East Spyglass Drive, Engine 2810, K-Deck 7.
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1: 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Is there any sort of fire or EMS response to this address in the last week? 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
0: 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K-deck 8. 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Engine 288, K-7, difficulty breathing, 800, West Willis Road, engine 288, K-7.
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K-Deck 8. Drowning. 6202, East Camelback Road. Engine 602, Battalion 2, Jet Q 13, CIO 3, Crisis Response 2, and Car 20. K-Deck 8.

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1924, K-9, 962. I-10 at North 43rd Avenue eastbound, east us, 10-24, K-9.

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West Shannon Street. 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Check 7.

0: 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Engine 2, K-Deck 8. Stop the Congrove Circle. Engine
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0: Ladder tender 12, K-Deck 8. Check welfare. 1606, North 40th Street. Ladder tender 12, K-Deck 8.

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1: 1335, could I have you divert towards the southbound situation? Eastbound 202 at 61.

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0: 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I'll be back.
1: 13-9-10-4, will do. What are you doing?
2: 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Engine 284, Payback 7.
1: Yeah, copy, just to locate westbound 202 at 2. Westbound 202 at 2 for a black Dodge pickup. Code 102, tailgating closely. RP cells visual from a distance. Time delay of 3, and we'll let Central know as well. 1452 hours.

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0: Okay, 24, 597, update of location. It's going to be Quail Run and Fox Hollow. Again, Quail Run, Fox Hollow. This will be just north of Skyline. Still waiting on information for a direction from that intersection. See if I can

King 85 for the unknown situation for HPTOC. Taxi will be blocking lane 2 on Desert Foothills. It appears to be out of gas. 1485.

0: Engine 1. K-Deck 8. Overdose. 20. West Jackson Street. Engine 1. K-Deck 8. Special call rescue 3. K-Deck 8. Overdose. 201. South 4th Avenue. Rescue 3. K-Deck 8.
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0: I have Ocean 13 Green Eyes head that way. Gonna be pretty extended.
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0: Were you wanting Ocean 13-39 to head to the code 34 blocking or the 961 hit and run?
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1: The code 34 is closer.
0: Ocean 13-39, I'll show you headed to the code 34 blocking eastbound 202 at 61 and 13-35, I'll take you back on the 961 hit and run. 1501 hours.

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1: Thank you.

So they should hopefully not be too long. 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

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Page 7. Seizure. 315. West Elliott Road. Medic 274. Page 7.

0: 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Would you possibly be able to check the area of the 347 and I-10 interchange for a 911 hang-up?
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2: Ladder tender 273, 8S7, difficulty breathing, 2145, East Bay Fine Road. Ladder tender 273, 8S7.

Jump 1, 15 to left.

Marshal, call Terra 7. Terra 7. Kill person. 1526. North Scottsdale Road. Terra 7. Terra 7. Special call medic 273. Terra 7. Difficulty breathing. 2145. East Bayfine Road. Medic 273. Terra 7. Ladder tender 571, pay deck 7, lockout, 19,550, North Gunsmoke Road, ladder tender 571, pay deck 7.

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West Fairview Street. 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

0: Taylor Pete, on scene, they're saying that there is no tree that's on fire. Here's some gold dip.
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0: 1331, can I get you started with 964, blocking down to a 2F46? Definitely, thank you. It's going to be a black passenger car versus wall blocking the HOV lane, unknown injuries. Would you like to put up 961 with report taken? Definitely, thank you. 1523 hours.
1: Hello, 1053 due to west.

0: City, 964 blocking. We did have the involved call in. It's going to be a black Kia Stinger. Airbags deployed versus wall. Be blocking the HOV, not able to turn the vehicle on to get the hazards on. Bruce has declined meds. We'll need a 926. And Bridge PTS, they'll be just prior to McQueen. That's going to be Arizona Ave. Should they get that 926 started?
1: Yes, please. Thank you.
0: Airbus City, please, crash.
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3: 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Butter 21, you guys did make it on scene, found an RP. There is a small palm tree fire. 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

0: 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K-Deck 9. Abdominal pain. 4822. West St. Charles Avenue. Rescue 57. K-Deck 9.
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0: to check for debris eastbound 10 at 164. The Anchorage, BCSC, they're having no contact so far. And it's in either yard.
1: 916, East Van Buren Street. Rescue 8. Pay deck 8. Ladder tender 24, pay deck 9, heat related illness, 4206, West Virginia Avenue, ladder tender 24, pay deck 9. LA 175, pay deck 9, minor fall injury, 1350, North 117th Avenue, LA 175, pay deck 9. Engine 38, pay deck 7, altered level of consciousness, 8688, South Emerald Drive, engine 38, pay deck 7.

1334, Greg. Should get you started for the fire westbound I-10 at 160. Thank you. It's going to be off west of the highway, approximately 1 mile out. RP is able to see black smoke and no flames. Hilo River is getting fire started at 1533 hours.

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K-Deck 9. Altered level of consciousness. 10,550. West McDowell Road. Engine 161. K-Deck 9.

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0: 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Engine 39, KX9, difficulty breathing. 2735, West Glenamy Road. 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Engine 13, fire channel A8, fire alarm indication, 1101, North 44th Street.
1: Metro East Hands, copy attempt to locate from District 6, westbound I-10 at 170. Westbound I-10 at 170 for a silver sedan, driving on the right-hand shoulder, code 702, RP no longer has visual, time delay is 3 at 1538.

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today. It looks like the callers are calling from the main line just west of Country Club.

0: copy attempt to locate northbound 101 at 41. Northbound 101 at 41 for Black Kia Smith, Nevada 1028 at 447-096. Returns to a rental vehicle out of Las Vegas. Occupied by a 101 driver and male, assaulted and shoplifted in Scottsdale and 1381. We're trying to hide from law enforcement that took off. That delay is going to be 4 to go at 1544 hours.
1: Deck 9, difficulty breathing, 2735, West Grenadine Road, Jet View 22, K-Deck 9.
2: 3231, driver's standing there on 926, can you go ahead and cancel ours?

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0: 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K-2. Drowning. 6302. East Camelback Road. Crisis response 1. K-2.
1: That's negative HPQCR.

copy at this location. Northbound 11-60. Northbound 11-60 for Gray Dodge Ram. Arizona 1028 Charlestown, Frank 1136. To a 2019 Ram 1500 to a subject out of Douglas. Driven by a white male, heavy set, with a white female in the passenger seat, swerving in and out of lanes, going 60 to 65 miles an hour. Not able to maintain lanes, almost hit wall multiple times. Copy, still has visual, and we did get a second caller for driving under the speed limit and swerving. This is going to be 2 ago at 1548 hours.

0: 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What was his last sighting?
1: 5. Last 10-20 was going to be 168.6 westbound.
2: 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Engine 29, Foam 2, Ladder 11, Italian 19, Rescue 19.
1: ACS copies to locate eastbound 60 at 183. Eastbound 60 at 183 for White Ford at 150. Here's my 10-28, Boy Sam Adam, 985 Adam. 10-28 does not return. Ran off the off the highway, up east still has visual. Time delay of 1 at 1551 hours.
2: 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Engine 2810. 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
0: 1535, I'm approaching Dobson now. 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
2: Heavy left Q tender 44, KDEC 9. Abdominal pain, 1801, North 83rd Avenue. Heavy left Q tender 44, KDEC 9. Maternity problem. 1801, North 83rd Avenue.
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2: West Chandler Boulevard, engine 283, KDEC 7.

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0: 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Code 3177. West Chandler Boulevard. 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Page at 7.
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0: 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Page 7. Person choking. 3177.
1: The aircraft has landed safely. We're at runway 26 has been reopened. One cancellation was about double. All entries responding Earth stage for the Mark 201. The attempt is being recalled. We're back in service. 1607.
0: 02. West Hermosa Drive. Engine 272. 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Engine 905 and rescue 61. K-Deck 8. 962. 22nd place in the Gala Road. Engine 905 and rescue 61. K-Deck 8.

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KDEC 9. 962. 4475. South Miller Road. Engine 706. KDEC 9.

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Fire alarm indication. 1333. South Aurora Road. 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

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Heat-related illness. 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

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KDEC 9. 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

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Payback 7.

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1: Good.
0: We'll be on Pima, just south of Raintree, copy Arizona 1028.
1: Pima and Raintree, just south.
0: Okay. And Robert, Lincoln, Young, and you should have a 1038 out of Scottsdale PD.
2: 1441, East Buckeye Road. Heavy rescue tender 8. Payback 8.
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1: Thank you.

Southbound 60, 180. The white Ford Edge female driver swerving across. Wayne was falling asleep. As he saw the 101's eyes closed, driving about 40 to 60 miles an hour, unsure if 31 or just tired. And the RPX today no longer has visuals with a 2-minute time delay, westbound 60, 180, 1657.

0: blocking. We're going to be on North Federal Street, just north of West Chandler Boulevard.
1: North Federal, North Chandler, 6052.

ไฟฟ้านั้น